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I got my ass kicked the first time I got in a fight, and I passed out on Long Street the first night I gave beer a try.

will fade eventually. So if our time is running out, day after day, we'll make the mundane a masterpiece. Oh my, my, oh my, my love, I take one look at you, you're taking me out.

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1: For all the times that you rain on my parade, and all the clubs you get in using my